0: just kept going north. Great play. Great read. Now you're at another third and four. They're going to expect Hansel here. So I would maybe go to the air. Call me crazy.
1: All right, Dylan Blank brings him up the line of scrimmage. Third down and four from the 37-yard line. Single back in the backfield. And now whistles are blown. What do we got? We got timeout.
0: Timeout campers.
1: Timeout. We'll take a quick 30-second timeout also. 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
1: All right, welcome back, everybody. 4:21 to go here in the third quarter. Your score is Frankfort 21, Allegheny 7. Allegheny calling a good timeout that time, Ethan, to a good water break for Allegheny.
0: Yeah. It's an important possession, Jim. So I know some people might say, oh, you burn a timeout already, save it for the fourth quarter. But this is an important possession, an important third down for them. Great call by Hansel on that.
1: Getting everybody hydrated because Allegheny has had trouble lasting the full distance, everybody going both ways. Frankfort, the same thing, though. Frankfort has small numbers also. Third down and four for the campers. Their own at the Frankfort 37-yard line. Blank turns. Gives it to the tailback off the left side. Bible's going to have a first down. Oh, wait, he's right at it, isn't he? I thought he got a little bit more than that.
0: Pull out the handy-dandy.
1: Binoculars.
0: Binoculars here. That ref is about a yard short from it.
1: That's not a good spot, I don't think.
0: And Hansel's kind of chatting him up to it about maybe judging on it. Well,
1: I think they're going to bring out a measurement, aren't they?
0: Oh, my.
1: The second measurement.
0: Oh, my.
1: We haven't seen one for years, and now we got two.
0: And week two. We're starting off strong.
1: And they're going to bring it all the way across the field from the other side. But it looks like it might be short, though, right?
0: Where the line judge had his foot for the ball, it looks like he's going to be a half yard short. But
1: it's either going to be a first down or a fourth and one.
0: Right. It is about an inch.
1: Yeah, very, very tight. So it's going to be fourth down and a couple inches for Allegheny at the 33-yard line of Frankfort, trailing Frankfort 21-7 with 4:14 to go here in the third quarter.
0: Now, I will say I didn't like the spot. I thought maybe he kind of got a little more yards on that, but this is big for Alco. You would assume a quarterback sneak. Nothing crazy. I don't understand when you need an inch or two, why you would hand the ball 3 yards deep in the backfield. So I'm hoping quarterbacks need
1: don't go in the power eye. The power eye, they have gotten nothing out of the power eye. They've lost yardage every time they've run the power eye. Now, under center, show up in the wing. You only need
0: brave.
1: A couple inches.
0: Feeling brave, Jim.
1: You putting it up? Putting it up for the big tight end? Ethan feeling brave. I don't know if Coach Hansel feels brave, though.
0: Yeah, I don't know if that would be a play call I would make right here.
1: 4:14 to go in the third quarter. Frankfort up 21-7 over Allegheny. Allegheny has it fourth and inches at the 33-yard line of Frankfort. And Allegheny still waiting for the – okay, there we go. Now we're lined up ready to go. Blank under center. Single back in the backfield. That's Bible. Trying to draw Frankfort offside. It's not happening. Long count. Frankfort's not jumping. Not jumping still. Allegheny still calling it out.
0: I would run a play now before you jump.
1: They do. Bob off the left side. He's hit immediately, but he's
0: he got back to the line of scrimmage at least.
1: He got hit. He did not
0: get the first down.
1: Frankfort read that perfectly and stuffed it.
0: Jim, I don't understand. You need about an inch and a half and you're handing the ball off in the backfield. That is Frankfurt's football turnover.
1: That is not
0: downs.
1: That. Yeah, they're talking about measuring it, but he did not get it. Frankfort just followed the flow in the

0: backfield and just crashed everything.
1: Yeah. I don't like that call there. I know you want to put the ball in your playmaker's hands, and Bob was a hard kid to bring down. But, again, you need about an inch, inch and a half. Chances of your quarterback falling forward are pretty high.
0: So Frankfurt has it at their own 34-yard line. Yep. Up 21-7.
1: Ugh.
0: Allegheny seems to not have an answer for that the trap from Frankfurt. They're going to have to really clamp down here on this series. They're going to give it to Shanholz off the trap again, and he's going to power ahead across the 40 to the 41.
1: That's still – he's getting a good 6-7 yards carry.
0: Seems like every time Allegheny gets close to mounting something, they just can't get over the hump.
1: And one of the ways you beat the trap is in a 5-3, your trap changes to your trap guard is now the tackle. So you have to kind of keep the Frankfurt line guessing. It is hard for high school kids to make some of these line calls. So maybe you kind of confuse them a little bit. But your linebackers are playing a couple yards off the ball. And
0: second down and 3. It's going to be a handoff off the left side and sprinting towards the sideline. Got some space. The first down to Moore across the 50. It's going to be Braden Tyler on the carry for Frankfurt.
1: And I will say, Frankfurt on that trap, they ran a false trap there. Their guards pulled like a trap, and they bounced it out. They're chop blocking. As a defensive lineman, you have to realize that and maybe just don't over-pursue and just kind of stay there. Stand your ground.
0: It's going to be first and 10 for Frankfurt at the 47-yard line of Allegheny.
1: This is big for the Cambers. They need a turnover or something to go their way here.
0: 21-7, Frankfurt with the lead and the ball right now. Wing formation, Twiggs the quarterback. Fullback, Shanholz, up the middle, running over people again. Close to a first down, a couple yards short, it looks like.
1: Yeah, Shanholz is just having his way with this Cambers defense right now. I mean, that's a sign. That's a good job out front by the Falcons line, creating these holes for him, but
0: They've run him twice now in those big power traps, and now they're going to come out on some kind of counter, bounce it outside, and Allegheny's not going to have an answer for it.
1: Yeah, if I'm Whiteman, I'm going to keep doing the same thing I've done the first half. Just like you said, little trap, counter trap, and then hit the counter outside.
0: Single back in the backfield behind Twig. It's going to be Shanholz. Double wing formation. Wing goes in motion. It's going to be a trap again to Shanholz off the right side. And the big fullback falls ahead across the 35 to the 34-yard line. That's going to be a first down for Frankfurt.
1: And you know, Allegheny sees Fort Hill every year. Fort Hill, you know, they love their trap. Alco runs a trap themselves. And they cannot figure out how to stop Frankfurt's trap.
0: Down to a minute 20 to go in the third quarter. Frankfurt up 21-7. They're driving first and 10 at the Allegheny 34-yard line.
1: Yeah, and they're just taking their time now, Jim.
0: Twiggs under center, wing set to the right. Turn, giving to the tailback. Coming around the right side. He's got the corner, 30-yard line, 25-yard line. Breaks the tackle inside the 20. Stops, cuts to his left. Back inside again. Shoulder pads hitting inside the 15, close to the 12-yard line.
1: Now, we do have a flag back there on the 30, close to the 35.
0: We got Gunnar Bradshaw on a carry for Frankfurt. That's going to come back.
1: Yeah, Frankfurt's going to get hit with the hold there. I know Coach Whiteman looks upset down there with the hold, but I don't think the hold is going to hurt you here.
0: Hold happened at the 35, so that's going to push it back to the right around the 35. It's going to push it back to the 44-yard line. With 52 seconds to go here in the third quarter and counting. That's going to make it first and about 20 for Frankfurt at the Allegheny 44, that is. They're up 21-7 over Allegheny. Inside 40 seconds to go here in the third quarter. Twiggs, the quarterback, wing set to his left. Turns, he's going to keep himself looking to throw. Down the sidelines, lobs it up. And, into the hands and out as he dove for the catch. Incomplete.
1: Almost, Jim. That ball hit his fingertips, and he

0: almost was able to pull that in.
1: It's going to make it 2nd and 20 for Frankfort with 25 seconds to go here in the third quarter.
0: That was Brady Twigg down there. He had the corner beat. He had every opportunity, just a tad bit too far for him. You know, I'm actually surprised to see that out of Frankfort, kind of taking a deep shot there.
1: Yeah.
0: I thought we were going to see one more play and go to fourth quarter.
1: 25 seconds to go here in the third. 2nd down and 20 for Frankfort. The Allegheny 44. Wing formation for the Falcons. Turn, inside, reverse. A lot of space up the middle. Spinning. Dodging tackles down to the 30-yard line.
0: Oh,
1: that's going to be Tyler on the carry as he picks it up to the 30 of Allegheny. Still short of the first down by about 6 yards. That's going to make it 3rd down and 6.
0: The scoreboard keeps going to 6 and 30, so there we go.
1: And that's going to do it for the third quarter. At the end of three, your score, Frankfort 21, Allegheny 7. Stick around. Fourth quarter action coming up here on Magic 100.5.
2: We are live as the Allegheny campers take on the Frankfort Falcons. I'm Annette Marie from Magic 100.5, and I'm here with Sergeant Williams of the United States Marine Corps. Sergeant Williams, what basic qualifications must someone have to become a Marine?
3: Well, the basic qualifications are pretty simple. Obviously, you have to be at the certain age range, which is typically 17 to 28 years old. You have to be a high school graduate or a high school equivalent graduate. You have to be able to pass a practice test as well as an ASVAB, or Armed Services Vocational Aptitude Battery Test. And you have to be somewhat medically qualified, so you can't have, you know, a torn ACL at the time, nothing like that. That's stuff that you would talk to your recruiter about, and they would tell you the ifs, ands, or buts of if this is something you can do or not.
2: Okay, that sounds great. Now, how early can a high school student begin speaking with a recruiter? What's delayed entry? Is there a delayed entry into the Marine Corps?
3: Yes. So I typically tell everybody, you can come up and talk to me anytime you'd like to. I'm just a regular guy. If you're coming up to talk to me with enlistment purposes or if you have questions about enlistment, I typically say your junior to senior year, because that's around the time frame with people mm-hmm. starting to look into college and other things as well. You're able to start the process for the delayed entry program actually at the end of your junior year or anytime during your senior year. And all that program there is for is to get you qualified and to get you trained to be able to go to boot camp.
2: Okay.
3: So a lot of people come into my office and not everybody's ready to be a Marine day one.
2: Oh, exactly.
3: Part of my job is to make sure that person is ready before they get to boot camp.
2: Okay, so it makes boot camp less painful?
3: Absolutely.
2: Okay.
3: Absolutely.
2: Oh, that sounds great. Well, stop by the Marine Corps booth tonight and talk with Sergeant Williams and to get some more facts. I'm Annette Marie, and we will be broadcasting live till 7:30 tonight. So please stop by and say hi. And we also have a pull-up bar here, too, and T-shirts and lots of swag to give away. So I'm Annette Marie on Magic 100.5.
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1: All right, welcome back, everybody. One play in here in the fourth quarter, and it was a pickup for a first down for Frankfort. Give them a 1st and 10 at the 19-yard line of Allegheny to start the fourth quarter. Frankfort up 21-7, and they are in the red zone.
0: Red zone brought to you by Timber. Honda and Motorcycle City Cumberland reminding everybody to ride.
1: And there's Shannon's handoff off the left side, inside the 5-yard line, running over defenders, down to the 2-1-yard line. Shannon's just running over campers, scampering down to the 1-yard line.
0: You know, Jim, I would hate to say, I think if, you know, Frankfort comes to one in here, I think that's kind of a nail in the coffin.
1: All right, it's going to be 1st and goal for Frankfort at the 1-yard line. Wing set to the left, Twig under center. Turns, gives it to Shandoff off the right side. He's hit from behind and dragged into the end zone. Touchdown, Frankfort. Touchdown, Shandoff.
0: Just a 1-yard play there for Shandoff, and that 1 yard was probably his easiest carry all night.
1: Jesus Perdue now out to kick the extra point for the Falcons. There's a snap. The hold. The kick is up. And the kick is good. At 10:46.

0: 6 mark of the fourth quarter. Your score, Frankfort 28, Allegheny 7. Stick around. More action coming up here on Magic 100.5.
1: Hey, everybody. Annette Marie live at Greenway Stadium from Magic 100.5. And you can feel it. Football season is officially back. The Frankfort Falcons are getting ready to take on the Allegheny Campers. And kickoff is coming up at 6:30. We've got fans arriving. The teams are getting warmed up. And that Friday night football.

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2: All right, welcome back, everybody. Fourth quarter action underway, 10:46 to go in this one. Frankfort up 28-7 over Allegheny. Frankfort had a 9-play drive, 66 yards total in that one with a 1-yard touchdown run by Shanholz. Kick now taken by Allegheny up to the 35-yard line. The return for Allegheny is going to be Alex Sprigg, and that was the kickoff brought to you by the Beauty Barn and Zapp Health and Aesthetics in Crescent Town. Check out the Facebook pages for deals.
3: Here's one thing I said right before they put that one in. This might be the nail in the coffin for after that last touchdown, but this is still a good chance for Allegheny to kind of come out and still work the clock and get a little practice.
2: Yeah, it's gut check time for Allegheny. Yeah. This game could go either way from this point on.
3: And to not to take out for them a little bit, but I would say this is two tough weeks back-to-back, like we talked about in pregame and halftime. You know, having Hollidaysburg into Frankfort, the defending two-time state champion, and 2A for West Virginia. So it is a tough two-week start for them.
2: All right, it's going to be a pistol formation. Blank has it back in the backfield with him looking to throw. Quick slant. Intercepted by Frankfort and returning it the other direction. And out of bounds inside the 20-yard line.
3: Yikes. That's something you didn't need to happen there.
2: Now it's going to put Frankfort in the red zone again, Ethan.
3: Yeah, and red zone is brought to you by Timbrook Honda and Motorcycle City Cumberland, reminding everybody to ride blue.
2: Right at the 20-yard line. Frankfort with the ball again, leading 28-7. Close game up to this point, and this has a chance to really make it feel like it's not close at all.
3: And we said that kind of going into the start of the third, where Frankfort is a second-half football team also. So, Cambers, this is some gut check time. Hold them here, maybe get a stop, get yourself some momentum.
2: Tway Gunner center, two backs in the backfield behind him. Turner going to give it to tailback off the left side, running into a crowd and down to the 20-yard line, so no gain. Yeah. Who is that on the carry? Getting up slow.
3: Shanholz, it looks
2: Shanholz.
3: Like. Which I believe, was he, did I read that wrong? Was he the one who missed the first week?
2: That was Tyler.
3: Okay, Tyler. No, sorry, that was not Shannon. That was Gunner Bradshaw.
2: Yeah, Gunner Bradshaw coming out, limping a little bit.
3: For a second.
2: Second down and 10 for Frankfort at the 20-yard line of Allegheny. They're up 28-7 over the Campers. Inside 10 minutes to go in this one, and a flag comes out right as they line up the line of scrimmage. False start against Frankfort. Seem like they just got the line of scrimmage.
3: Yeah, I think that's one of those where you put your hand down and then you pick it back up. And you know, if you're on the Frankfort side, I know you're up 28-7, but there is a lot of penalties on your side that, you know, you kind of need to fix up as well. Frankfort's just going to come back to the line here, run this trap here again, Jim.
2: Second down and 15 from the 25. Twig under center. And he's keeping himself, trying to get around the right side. He's cut down after a pickup of two.
3: Oh, my. You see those guys down the 10 there?
2: Whew. A couple of Frankfort guys plowing over defensive back for the Campers.
3: And that, you know, that's the thing you have to give Frankfort. I mean, they play tough. They come out, they will hit you. They are a very physical football team.
2: So make it third down and 12 for the Falcons at the 22-yard line of Allegheny.
3: This is also a time where, you know, Coach Enzo can kind of think about maybe throwing in a couple kids who are on the verge of getting some playing time, you know, seeing what they have, because being a small number team, you got to see what you can do just in case somebody goes down.
2: Single back in the backfield behind Twig.

0: Mobile wing. Play action pass, looking to throw towards the end zone. Batted away last second. Good defensive play by.
1: That was Kyron Freeman down there, 5'8 junior. That was a great play by him, just getting his hand up on the ball and swatting it down.
0: He got so much on that. There's a chance he could have intercepted that one.
1: Yeah. You're also kind of wondering if Coach Whiteman just kind of wants to put it on right now, too, throwing right there. Maybe make a little statement.
0: Fourth and 12 now for the Falcons. They're at their own. They're at the Allegheny 22-yard line. As looks like they brought a lot out for the offense. I thought they were going to try a field goal.
1: They are going to try a field goal. Why not?
0: Jesus Perdue going to try for a 39-yard field goal attempt. And his kick, it's long enough, I think. I think he got that.
1: There's
0: it's good.
1: No rush.
0: 8:28 to go here in the fourth quarter. Your score, Frankfort 31, Allegheny 7. Stick around. More action coming up here on Magic 100.5.
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4: 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The Frankfort Falcons are getting ready to take on the Allegheny Campers, and kickoff is coming up at 6:30. 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So whether you're here in the stands or listening to us on air, we're glad you're part of it. 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
0: All right, welcome back. 8:28 to go here in this contest. Frankfort now extends the lead 31-7 off of a 39-yard field goal by Jesus Perdue. Your Zap Health and Aesthetics and Beauty Barn kickoff now is taken by Allegheny at the 4-yard line. Coming back this direction with it towards the Frankfort sidelines and knocked out of bounds close to the 30-yard line is going to be number 7 for Allegheny, and that is
1: Kyron Freeman.
0: Freeman again.
1: Hey, yeah, shout out to Jesus Perdue. That, that's a 39-yard field goal, isn't it? Yeah, that's no easy task in high school. Well, if you're the Campers here, maybe see what your passing game looks like.
0: I think we saw that the last play.
1: we'll say that was a fluke. You have to open it up a little bit here, maybe. Try a couple different plays, see what you have going into the next week.
0: All right, we are in a pistol formation here. Keontae Bob will set next to quarterback Dylan Blank, and he's going to shift them from right to left. Snap taken, looking to throw, drops straight back. Flings it out to his left. Caught, popped up in the air.
1: Oh, man.
0: After he caught it, you can say falls incomplete.
1: Yeah. And we have a flag. That might.
0: Some extra hitting going on there. Flag's late.
1: That could go either way on Frankfort or Alco. I think they're going to call it on the Campers, though.
0: And they got to.
1: Yeah, this is where we brought in the level head.
0: And the officials are talking it over right now. He hit his man, dropped it. And then some extra pushing and shoving and hitting going on afterwards. And we'll wait and see which side they're going to call it on.
1: Yep.
0: Going on Frankfort.
1: Like I said, Jim, that could have went either way. We'll leave the numbers out. That they both were kind of tussling back and forth there. So that could have went either way.
0: So that's going to put Allegheny with the ball out to their own 45-yard line.
1: And, you know, Dylan Blank is putting the ball on the receivers. They just got to hang on to it.
0: Well, that last interception was off the shoulder pads of his receiver. So now it's going to be first and 10 for Allegheny at their own 45-yard line, moving left to right, trailing 31-7 to Frankfort. 8:14 to go in this contest. Pistol formation again for the Campers. Hansel now in the backfield with Dylan Blank. Blank looking to throw, rolling to his left. Throws it right in the hand.

0: hands of a defender. Picked off by Frankfurt. And coming back the other direction with it. Across the 40, 35-yard line. Late flags come out downfield.
1: Yeah, it's going to be a block in the back of Frankfurt there on the return. But that's one thing you cannot do. Oh. You know, ignore what I said just a minute ago, Jim. I think now if you're the campers, maybe you just run out the clock, do what you can to get this game over and get out of here.
0: All right, so we're going to mark this back with 8 minutes to go here in the fourth quarter. Frankfurt up 31-7. They're going to have the ball to start off with on this possession at their own 46-yard line.
1: You know, there was two big plays so far, and that was in the first quarter where Alco got the fumble recovery, Hansel had that 25-yard and then lost the ball. That kind of demoralized you. Frankfurt ended up scoring in that possession. And then just a little bit ago when you had fourth and inches and you couldn't get that first down, you were still down two scores at that point. So those two big kind of plays, I think, kind of changed the outcome of where we're at now with 31-7.
0: Frankfurt double wing formation. Jet sweep coming around the right side. Plenty of space, spinning off a defender. Close to first down marker. Pushing ahead is going to have the first down, I believe. That's going to be Bradshaw on the carry on that jet sweep. Wait and see what the spot is, whether or not it's a first down or not. It is.
1: Yeah. They're going to give it to him.
0: First down inside Allegheny territory at the Allegheny 44.
1: And you know, if you're the coaching staff and, you know, Hansel over there with the cameras, just kind of put it in your kids' heads. I know it doesn't feel good. Let's play clean. Let's get out of here without any other issues. It doesn't feel good to take a whooping, but you got to think about next week and the rest of your season.
0: First and 10 for Frankfurt. The Allegheny 44-yard line, 7:23 to go in this contest. Shanholtz off the right side. Big fullback is just plowing ahead inside the 40-yard line down to the 36 of Allegheny.
1: Shanholtz might get 1,000 yards on the season if he keeps running traps like this. And here we go.
0: We got a whole other lineup coming out, doesn't it?
1: Looks like I think this is going to be a trick play. Did you have... Oh, no. Yeah, you got a whole... You have the second team coming in and get some playing time.
0: Looks like that quarterback now is going to be number 15. Is that right?
1: Yeah,
0: Christian Hyatt.
1: Sophomore. Frank was going to have to take a timeout to kind of adjust that lineup. But
0: we'll take a quick 30-second timeout also. 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
2: Well, we've had a great night here at Greenway Stadium. Annette Marie with you on Magic 100.5 as the Frankfurt Falcons take on the Allegheny Campers. There's nothing like being here on a Friday night. The crowd is crazy, and what a competition. All those football fans cheering on their team, it's really heartwarming. Thanks to everyone who stopped by, everyone in the stands, and everyone listening to Magic 100.5 tonight. And a big thank you to our sponsor, the Marine Corps, for making tonight's remote possible. And the Marines are still going to hang out here for a little while as the game goes on. Come on down, try to do a few pull-ups. We have quite the line, but come on down. I'm Annette Marie from Greenway Stadium, and on Magic 100.5.
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0: All right, with the backups out there now for Frankfurt. Going to be a handoff off the right side, and you might need to get the binoculars out now, Ethan, to try to figure out who some of these players are. Now, quarterbacking now for Frankfurt is going to be Christian Hyatt.
1: I believe the ball carrier there was number 43.
0: And going, they don't have a 43 on our roster. So
1: I think you're looking at a lot of the underclassmen right now kind of coming in.
0: Right.
1: Which, I mean, that's good for them. Get them some playing time, get them some experience in a varsity game. And it usually means your team did well.
0: Trying to keep some injuries from happening to your team. Third down and one for Frankfurt. A handoff off the right side. And

0: think he might be just a little shy of the first down.
1: That would be Knox Kelly for the Falcons, getting the handoff there. I think they're going to mark him about a yard short.
0: And they're going to bring these starters in now. He's going to get the first down.
1: That or maybe the punt team. Maybe the punt team. They're probably going for it, huh?
0: Yeah, it's going to be fourth down and about one from the 35-yard line of Allegheny, and they are going to they are going to punt, aren't they? Here we go back deep for Allegheny. That's probably going to be Spriggs, I think.
1: That is number two for the campers.
0: That's going to be Trevin Cox. Oh, yeah. He just kicked this one right out of bounds.
1: Oh.
0: That might have went 10 yards. Not what he wanted.
1: Yeah, not what you're looking for there for the Falcons, but.
0: So Allegheny's going to take over at their own. Oh, wait, see where they mark it at. Man, that didn't go as far as even I thought it went.
1: Yeah, I don't. He almost did not get the first down by punting.
0: That was about a 2-yard punt. So it's marked at the 35-yard line. Allegheny's 35-yard line are going to take over after a 2-yard punt from Frankfurt.
1: Yeah, it was a good call by the coaching staff for Frankfurt. You're going to have to punt at some point during your season, maybe get a little practice, and right there might need a little more.
0: All right, Dylan Blank setting up the offense, and that, I'm not sure why that's not a penalty. They just had 12 guys in a huddle, one ran off. But all right, tailback off the left side for Allegheny, trying to break from tackles, and picks up about 2 yards.
1: That was Alex Spriggs on the handoff there.
0: And it looks like we got unsportsmanlike from some Allegheny players against Frankfurt. I think that's what that was.
1: Yeah, it's usually when a big fella loses his helmet, there's some extra stuff going on and some jaws running. This is where, high school kids, they lose their temper a little bit, but you got to kind of reel them back in.
0: You got to have a coach that can reel that, they got to be able to bring that in.
1: Yeah, you got to reel it back in. Again, because this game's over, but you still have next week. If you get ejected now,
0: right,
1: you're going next week.
0: All right, so Allegheny back up line of scrimmage. It's going to be second and 24. They moved it back to the 21-yard line. Blank under center. Fumble in the backfield. Picked up by Spriggs. He's sprinting towards the sidelines. Cuts back inside. Now he's going backwards back to the 25-yard line. He could have kept going to the sidelines. Yeah. He would have picked about another 10 yards.
1: And that's kids got to learn north and south, north and south. When you're a home run hitter and you have speed, you always want to try to be the guy to break one. And
0: you can tell us what he's doing. He kind of stopped, turned around, wanted to run backwards and try to. Yeah. And that didn't work out at all. It's going to make it third and 19 for Allegheny at their own 26-yard line. 4 minutes to go in this one. Frankfurt's up 31-7.
1: Jim, what do I imagine you back in the day doing that with your 4XL helmet and juking?
0: Hey, I was a fullback. All right, we got wing set to the left. Blank's going to turn and get to the fullback. No, it's going to be a tailback counter off the left side. Cutting inside and outside. Got a first down, maybe. Right at it, though.
1: Jeez. That was Freeman on the carry.
0: Freeman's a nice run.
1: They might get a face mask on this. Flag went down at the 35.
0: We're waiting to see what they do. There is a face mask. So they're going to mark it off.
1: And Frankfurt right now, they still have a lot of their second group in there on defense. Give them some more experience.
0: So Allegheny's going to have it first and 10 from the 50-yard line. 3:29 to go in this one. Allegheny trailing 31-7 to Frankfurt.
2: Well, we've had a great night here at Greenway Stadium. Annette Marie with you on Magic 100.5 as the Frankfurt Falcons take on the Allegheny Campers. There's nothing like being here on a Friday night. The crowd is crazy, and what a competition. All those football fans cheering on their team, it's really heartwarming. Thanks to everyone who stopped by, everyone in the stands, and everyone listening to Magic 100.5 tonight. And a big thank you to our sponsor.
0: Second down and about four for Allegheny at the 44-yard line of Frankfurt.
1: Well, Alco has a decent amount of their second-string guys in, too. A couple starters, so I don't think they have the numbers to kind of completely

0: take all 11 out, but.
1: Hand off the left side.
0: That looked like 21, Jim.
1: 21 for Allegheny is going to be Kane Allen on the carry for the Campers. Got to keep the clock running with 2:28 and counting to go in this one. Frankfort up 31-7 over Allegheny. Allegheny's going to have it first and 10 at the 40 of Frankfort.
0: And that's, you're seeing that a lot right now with high school football in this area is, you know, with no freshman teams anymore, a lot of guys are just bringing in a couple of their stud sophomores and getting some experience. And
1: blank under center, wing set to the right, fullback with it right up the gut. Nice pickup. Across the 30-yard line, he should have a first down on that marker. And who was that carrying?
0: That was Kane Allen again.
1: Kane Allen again from the fullback spot. So it's going to be another first down for Allegheny.
0: Yeah, he runs like Hansel there.
1: And he does.
0: Doesn't help that he has 21 instead of the 20. So
1: Dylan Blank still at the quarterback spot for the Campers.
0: Yeah, that's one I'm assuming they're just going to be kind of handing the ball off with him, maybe not half. Have your starting quarterback run, but.
1: So Allen and Freeman in the backfield. Freeman's going to get around the left side, hits a corner, down to the 20-yard line, and more. He's going to be close to the first down. Depends on where they mark it at. I think he's got the first down.
0: That was a great run again by Freeman. Coming out of a bright spot, I mean, you're seeing a look at Freeman right now, and Freeman could be a guy that takes a couple carries and, you know, can give Bible a break in the backfield or a couple of those other guys.
1: Allegheny with it. First and 10 to the 19-yard line. Minute to go in this contest, trailing 31-7. Allegheny trying to punch one in, end the game on a good note. Late handoff off the right side, deciding to bounce outside with it. Is going to be Kane Allen, and he's under in the red zone.
0: Yeah, red zone is brought to you by Timbrook Honda and Motorcycle City, Cumberland, reminding everyone to ride blue.
1: All right, Allegheny's going to have second and 5 at the 14-yard line of Falcons.
0: Yeah, you would like to see Alcon maybe punch one in. I know it's kind of garbage time, but. Give yourself a little something.
1: We're down to 17 seconds to go in this ball game, so it's probably going to be the last play unless they take a timeout to run one more. And it's going to be Freeman trying to get around the left side. He's hitting the backfield. Breaks that one. Breaks the second tackle. Oh. Third tackle. Fourth and 5th into the end zone. Touchdown. Nice run that time.
0: And, you know, and Freeman did a good job. He got a little shifty there. Juke. But after that juke, you know what he did? And I love to see it. Kept going north.
1: Right. That's Freeman, what you got to do. Stop going side to side and backwards.
0: And Freeman at the junior, he might be a bright spot for the Campers coming out of tonight, like I said, you know. He's kind of performing a little bit. Maybe going to the next week, getting him a couple more touches in the, you know, in the starting of the game.
1: Allegheny now set to kick the extra point. There's a snap. The hold to kick is up. And it's no good.
0: Man.
1: 31-13 is your score. Just 3 seconds to go in this ball game. We'll just keep it right here as we're set to kick. The kick is going to be brought to you by Zap Health and Aesthetics in the Beauty Barn in Crescent Town, Maryland. The old Sheets building. Ethan, you ever in that building with your Sheets?
0: No. I was young guy, but I do remember.
1: You remember being Sheets? They had like the one little gas pump outside.
0: Yeah, never again.
1: And everybody used to cross in that parking lot from one side to the other, avoid the traffic light.
0: Oh.
1: That was crazy. But Zap Health and Aesthetics. 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
0: You said the weight loss needs again and peeked over at me.
1: Yeah, yeah.
0: And this time you winked at me.
1: Weight loss, hormones, Botox, filler, and then Beauty Barn with their services. You can find them on Facebook. Jessica there handles hair loss also. Yeah, he's looking at me now. 3 seconds to go in this one after Zap Health and Aesthetics kickoff to Frankfort, and this one's going to end 13-31. Frankfort with a win, unless, of course, Frankfort takes this one back.
0: Or onside kicking and maybe practice.

0: Why not?
1: All right, here comes the kick, and it is going to be a squib kick up the middle through the legs of a couple of Frankfurt defenders, picked up by the back man at the 35-yard line. Breaking some tackles, still fighting his way out across the 35, and that's going to do it. Your final score from Greenway Avenue Stadium, Frankfurt 31, Allegheny 13. Stick around, we'll have the post-game show coming up here on Magic 100.5.
2: The Marine Corps for making tonight's remote possible. And the Marines are still going to hang out here for a little while as the game goes on. Come on down, try to do a few pull-ups. We have quite the line, but come on down. I'm Annette Marie from Greenway Stadium, and on Magic 100.5.
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0: Marine Corps Recruiting Station, Frederick, Maryland. And that award goes to?
1: Oh, I'm choosing. I love when I can pick a lineman. I'm choosing Chase Opel, the guard for the Frankfurt Falcons. Chase pulled, I would say, 95% of his assignments tonight, and he was destroying kids. I counted about 7 pancake blocks before I just gave up. I lost fingers. So shout out to Chase Opel, man. Way to do your job, and the score reflects you doing your job.
0: And the running back, Shanholz, reflects on that too, because those power traps that he was running, it was killing it.
1: Yeah, wide open.
0: And that's because of someone like Chase Opel in there on that line. And like you said,

0: you love to give to the linemen.
1: Yeah,
0: so.
1: Yeah, you got to give them big boys. Now, Jim, it's time for the Lefty's Rise to Occasion, brought to you by Lefty's Place in historic downtown Cumberland. And who is Lefty's honoring tonight?
0: Austin Twigg from Frankfurt Falcons.
1: Oh, great choice. He had that long breakout run that I think kind of sealed the game right there, too.
0: He did in a couple passes. Yep. And, yeah, that bootleg touchdown run he had. He just seemed like every time they needed something alternate of Shan Holtz or any of the other backs they have over there. I mean, the stable backs that Frankfurt has is pretty good, and they use them like Braden Tyler and Gunnar Bradshaw, and then you do a quarterback bootleg, almost like Pee Wee football.
1: Yeah, yep, little Pee Wee football bootleg, and he scored that right when Alco put that touchdown up.
0: Yeah.
1: So that was a great way to kind of just end any momentum they had.
0: It sure was. All right, time to name our players of the game. Ethan, brought to you by Personal Best Athletics in a Country Club Mall and in the Narrows, reminding everyone to give it their personal best. Who are our players of the game? Let's start with Frankfurt.
1: Frankfurt, we're going to go with Shan Holtz. That kid was unstoppable.
0: He was.
1: Just the trap, the bread and butter for him, the trap. He was getting 7 yards carry easy.
0: Running over people.
1: I'm going to say he probably finished over 200 yards tonight.
0: And Allegheny?
1: And Allegheny, we're going to give it to Bible. Bible. Also, he never gave up. He kept playing tough for Alco, both sides of the football. He flies around on defense like a madman. And he had that long, long run. He just was about a half a yard short to get in the end zone. But he is a key spot for Alco this year, and hopefully he can stay healthy and keep getting better week by week.
0: All right, time for our preview for next week's game, brought to you by Golden Rule Home Center. Next week, the Frankfurt Falcons are in a bye. But we're not worried about that, because next week's Allegheny County Game of the Week is the Mountain Ridge Miners at Greenway Avenue Stadium to face the Allegheny Campers. The Allegheny offense is one that loves to run the ball. They'll live and die by the run. Three of the four Dylan Blank completions were the backs. Lack of downfield pass game from the Allegheny Campers. We kind of saw that tonight, too. Mountain Ridge is a pass-first offense. They'll run as a changeup, mostly by the quarterback. For the Miners to have a chance to beat Allegheny, they must eliminate their mistakes. Next week, Mountain Ridge at Allegheny. Kickoff next Friday is set for 6:30, pregame at 6. And what's your takeaway for that matchup?
1: Tonight, I mean, coming into this game, I had a lot of faith for Alco. I was kind of putting my money on, you know, Hollidaysburg is just a strong football team, and they're building every year. But after watching Mountain Ridge week one and, you know, now week two for us with the Campers, I think Mountain Ridge has had a fluke first quarter start, and I think Mountain Ridge is going to come in here, and I think they're going to have a lot of the same problems. I think Mountain Ridge is going to have this game by a couple scores.
0: Yeah, Mountain Ridge looked really good last week, and we haven't got anything back on Boonesboro yet, have we? Anything like that?
1: No, nothing yet.
0: And they're playing a good Boonesboro team, and they were up on them earlier, so Mountain Ridge might have a good showing this year.
1: Now, I will say Mountain Ridge likes to go to the air a little bit, or, you know, kind of the sweeps outside, and Alco, for the most part, was defending that well.
0: Yeah.
1: So maybe they match up better against Mount Ridge, you know, through the air. Their pass defense for the Campers looked pretty well tonight. So, you know, but Alco does have a week to get back in the lab and, you know, watch some film and figure some stuff out. And Mount Ridge, though, man, week one, they impressed me towards the second part of that game. They look like they're coming together.
0: All right, that'll do it for us, the Master Brand post-game show. 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That's it for us. So back in the studio, we had Kirk Squires, Ethan McDermott. I'm Jim Zapp. Thank you for joining us. Once again, the final score from Greenway Avenue Stadium was Frankfurt 31, Allegheny 13. 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
1: It's Intelligence for Your Life. John Tesh with you as per always. And here's the latest from Sean Acor, who's a happiness researcher. He says to find more meaning in life, you need to journal more often. And so here is his suggestion. Again, it's from his book, The Happiness Advantage. He says, at the end of every day, Sean says, take a few minutes to think of three new things that you're grateful for and why. Three new things. Then you write them down so you can go back and look at them at the end of the week. By doing this, you train your brain to become more optimistic. And then think of one positive experience every day. And then in a journal or piece of paper, whatever, bullet point three details you remember about it. Like what you were wearing, what you said, what they said, the music that was playing, etc. Acor says, when you write down the details of a positive experience, your brain is reliving the experience in that moment. It's awesome. And then this is going to double your memory, all of those memories, because it solidifies it more in your memory. And the sensory details gives your brain more ways to remember it, using the music, or using things that were said. Acor says, do this every day for a month. Practice it, and you'll start to see a path to more meaning in your life. Again, his book, as I mentioned, The Happiness Advantage.
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1: Coming up, are you looking for an excuse to call an old friend? I'm going to give you four, including how touching base with an old friend can improve your health and even help prevent dementia.

Okay, my intelligent friends, are you looking for an excuse to call an old friend? I'm going to give you four of them. First, you'll use fewer sick days. Yep, a Carnegie Mellon University study found that people with the busiest social lives, they showed more resistance to cold viruses than those with fewer friends. It's because hanging out with people we like changes our blood chemistry and boosts production of important disease-fighting cells called lymphocytes. Also, people who feel isolated or lonely are 45% more likely to suffer from a life-threatening illness. It's because loneliness actually changes the way we respond to stress. Psychologists say when lonely people get anxious, their bodies pump out a lot more cortisol, the stress hormone, than people who are more social. That stress overload triggers inflammation, which damages blood vessels. Here's another reason to start socializing more often. You'll sleep a whole lot better. Dr. John Cacioppo is a psychology professor at the University of Chicago that we have on the show all the time. Listen to him. He says, loneliness leads to disrupted sleep cycles and chronic fatigue. He says it's because we're wired to be social. It's in our DNA. Being alone, it produces a steady

0: trickle of stress hormones that make us anxious and that keep us awake.
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0: And just ahead, why longevity scientists are saying we need to add 1 minute vigorous activity sessions to our daily life.
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10: Your Allegheny Communications Forecast. Overnight, expect increasing cloudiness with warm and humid conditions. The temperature will drop to 66 degrees. I'm Tri-State Area's meteorologist Jason Catarina.

0: All right, let's talk more about longevity. Scientists are saying we need to add some VILPA to our daily routine. VILPA is short for Vigorous Intermittent Lifestyle Physical Activity. In plain English, these are one-minute activity sessions that push you physically, like chasing after your dog, running up the stairs, stuff like that. Bursts, right? Research shows these short bursts of vigorous activity are as good for us as playing sports or going to the gym. That's a big statement. According to the scientists from the University of Sydney, VILPA slashes the risk of developing cancer, cardiovascular disease, and any other life-threatening illness. And doing a total of 3 to 4 minutes a day of VILPA can cut your risk of premature death in half. And the more one-minute sessions, the better. So what qualifies as this vigorous intermittent lifestyle physical activity? Running for the bus, power walking through errands, that qualifies. Playing tag with the kids also, climbing stairs, carrying heavy shopping bags, and doing intense housework. As long as your heart rate goes up for a minute or two, it's considered vigorous activity and will help you avoid disease and live significantly longer.
1: All weekend long, we go totally tubular.
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0: Here's one more awesome excuse to take a vacation. It can heal your heart. It can make your heart stronger. Researchers at Syracuse University asked study participants how many vacations they've taken in the previous 12 months. The result turned out people who took the most vacations had the lowest risk for metabolic syndrome. That syndrome is a combination of symptoms linked to cardiovascular problems. I've talked about it before, metabolic syndrome. It's cardiovascular problems plus type 2 diabetes, including high blood pressure, high cholesterol, and belly fat. The researchers found that a person's odds of having this metabolic syndrome decreased by more than 25% for every vacation they took. The Syracuse University researchers believe that socializing, for sure, whether it's with your travel companions or people you meet on vacation, will reduce stress and boost your mood, which has been shown to improve overall health and longevity. That's pretty cool. So if you want a healthier heart and want to get rid of this or stay away from the metabolic syndrome, the researchers recommend making sure you use all of your vacation days.
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gentlemen, just for you, if you're having a date over to your place for the first time, I want you to make this the first thing you do. Hand them a beverage, even if it's just water. Relationship expert Dr. Laura Berman says people feel more relaxed when they're holding something, and taking something from you makes them feel more open to you and receptive. And then show your date a picture, your family or your friends. Introducing them to the people in your life, even just through a

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0: Gabe, I don't think I ever told you this story, but my dad, who served in World War II off the coast of Okinawa, for a while there were only pineapples for him to eat. So he ate pineapple every day.
1: Yikes.
0: And he ended up, so once I met him years later when I was born, he would never go anywhere near a pineapple.
1: That makes sense.
0: So that brings me to pineapple news.
1: Okay.
0: Did you know, your friends are going to love this, pineapples were a sign of wealth in England in the 1700s?
1: Oh, yeah.
0: Pineapples were so expensive that you could rent them by the night and take them to parties with you as a status symbol. So instead of holding a 20-year-old scotch,
1: uh-huh,
0: you're holding a pineapple and talking to a young lady.
1: Instead of a $300,000 Rolex,
0: or a McLaren car, you got a pineapple in your hand.
1: I mean, look, they don't travel very well, so to be able to grow them in the tropical climes and get them to England can't

0: be easy.
1: This just seems to be fake to me, but I looked it up.
0: I've heard this. The people would use it exactly like this. They would be gifted a pineapple, and then they would re-gift a pineapple. This is still a tradition. There are melon markets in Japan where they have a modern version of this, where there are really, really expensive thousands of dollar melons that people buy and bring them as gifts to like their bosses and stuff. So there's nothing new about fruit. The fruit that it gets chopped up and sent as a bouquet, fruit as a bouquet, that was expensive? No. Fruit as a gift has been around for a long time, even whole fruit.

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4: I have great stuff for you today. My name is John Tech.

0: It's intelligence for your life. And right now I have a method to triple your power of recall. And I use this technique myself. So it's a little complicated. So follow me here. It comes from memory expert Dave Farrell, a Guinness World Record memory champion and author of the book Brain Hacker. First, he says, we make a list of six random objects. Six objects. Now, focus on the order of the objects because you're going to need to repeat them in the order at the end. And then, we want you to use visual association to make connections between the objects, focusing on two at a time. So let's say your list of objects is shoe, tree, rubber ball, money, phone, and movie. You would imagine shoes tied together by the laces hanging over a tree branch. Get it? And then a rubber ball smashing through a bank window to symbolize money. Then you'd picture shushing somebody who was using their phone during a movie. By making unique but very visual connections, you're more likely to remember the list because the objects are no longer random. Then you take a time out, read a book, watch a TV show, have lunch with a friend, and then come back to the list and repeat it in order. With just a few repetitions, the images will fade, but the information will stay. And when you think of shoe, it's going to remind you of tree. Get it? The visuals are just a means to an end. The picture fades, but the information stays. Now try it.
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0: Just ahead, we'll share some surprising health conditions you can predict just by watching someone walk, including how to tell if someone is stressed just by their walking style, and how watching someone walk can even predict their risk of dementia.

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0: Welcome back to Intelligence for Your Life. And I'm going to tell you what you can learn about somebody's health and well-being just by watching them walk. Here are the facts. First of all, the way a person walks reveals whether or not they're a total stress case. Just watch the way their body drifts as they walk down a hallway or a sidewalk. According to a recent study in the journal Cognition, people who are under a lot of stress, they will veer slightly toward the left, while mellower people will drift toward the right. The reason? Researchers found that anxiety is mostly processed in the brain's right hemisphere, which controls the left side of our body. So, when that part of the brain lights up with stress, it makes us favor our left side. In fact, when researchers blindfolded people who claimed to be chronically anxious and stressed and told them to walk in a straight line, almost all of them deviated off course to the left. And then you can predict somebody's dementia risk by studying their walking style. This comes from a study from Albert Einstein School of Medicine involving 27,000 adults over the age of 60. Researchers found that one of the earliest symptoms of dementia is a condition called motoric cognitive risk syndrome, or MCR. And if you've ever watched an older person walk, you've likely seen MCR in action. It's characterized by an unusually slow pace and occasional confusion, like when grandma needs to stop every few minutes to look around, get her bearings, and remember where she's going. According to this study, those who show signs of MCR are twice as likely to develop dementia someday as compared to faster walkers who always move with a purpose.
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0: 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Create some positive new keystone habits. I'm working on this right now myself. I'll teach you how to do it. I'll teach you what I know next.
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0: It continues today from 9 this morning until 6 tonight. 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

0: All right, my intelligent friends, you want to change your life for the better? Just create some positive new keystone habits. These are tiny changes that start a positive domino effect that can radically transform your life. The concept comes from the book, The Power of Habit, by my favorite author, one of them at least, Charles Duhigg. It's all about how making one small change can set in motion other positive changes. For example, let's say you'd like to have more me time every day so you can exercise, get organized, do chores, or finish projects without disrupting your normal day-to-day activities. If you shifted your schedule and had an extra hour in the morning when you weren't distracted by family, work, social media, or the TV, it would trigger tons of positive changes. For example, you'd have time to go for a run and make a healthy brown bag lunch, which could help you get fit, lose weight, and save money. But Dr. Duhigg says the key to creating new long-term habits is to start small. His suggestion, don't start with step one, as in setting your alarm an hour earlier. That will feel overwhelming. Instead, start with step zero. In this example, that means setting your alarm 15 minutes earlier every few days. In a little over a week, you'll have your extra hour of morning me time without a jarring adjustment that will spur all kinds of positive changes in your life. And that is how to create keystone habits. Try it.
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0: right, my friends, if you're going for an ocean swim or you have a family member who's headed there, it does sound harmless enough, of course, but we want to protect you. It turns out you can contract anything from an ear infection to a gastrointestinal issue, or even a deadly skin infection these days, especially, you have to pay attention to this, if you've got cuts or abrasions or you swallow water, because the ocean is teeming with bacteria. So now, you may have heard about the 12-year-old girl who contracted a flesh-eating bacteria from swimming in the ocean in Florida. She had a cut on her leg. That's how it got into her system. Luckily, she was able to recover, but one out of three people don't, and they die from it. So as you may know, our skin naturally contains millions of bacteria, which help our immune system fend off viruses, bacteria, and infections. It's called the skin microbiome. But researchers at UC Irvine found, listen to this, after just 10 minutes of swimming, our entire skin microbiome is completely replaced with ocean bacteria. And studies show after ocean swimming, human skin has levels of ocean bacteria that are 10 times higher than bacteria levels in the water. Why? Because ocean bacteria thrive on human skin. So experts recommend if you have a cut or a wound, you shouldn't go in the water at all. And after a swim, rinse off at a beachside shower and take a real shower when you get home.
1: You're in the middle of an all 80s weekend.
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0: Here we go with the spicy food update, and here is why you and I need to keep ordering spicy food, no matter how much it scorches our mouth, because spicier food is much healthier. Now, this is the latest study from Dr. Ashwin Mehta, a member of the American Board of Internal Medicine. Listen to this. He says, when we eat hot and spicy food, it causes mild inflammation from our tongue all the way down to our digestive tract. And while chronic inflammation can cause health problems, the temporary inflammation caused by spicy food is just enough to increase saliva and blood flow. And in turn, this makes the lining in our gut better able to absorb nutrients from food. So more healthy vitamins and nutrients reach your organs. Fire up the spicy food. Don't quit.
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9: Let's talk about your sore muscles as we continue with Intelligence for Your Life here on the John Tesh Radio Show. Have you ever had a sore muscle and put something like Tiger Balm on it? You know, it has that tingling sensation. Well, it turns out topical ointments can relieve pain by up to 30%, and here's why. So according to pain expert Dr. Jacob Teitelbaum, pain signals and temperature signals run along the same nerve fibers, like a telephone line. So when you apply an ointment with a tingly, cooling sensation or heat sensation, it's like a telephone signal with crossed wires. The call

0: doesn't go through. And in this case, the pain doesn't go through. And Dr. Teitelbaum says, if you keep those muscle pain ointments in the fridge, you're going to double their pain relief capability. Good stuff.
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All right, ladies, check this out. If you ever wanted to be an astronaut, you should know that you're better suited for it than men. A study from Cornell finding that women bounce back from the physical toll of space travel more easily than men. Men showed much more

0: and quote, therefore, they can tolerate large changes in physiology. The experts say this discovery could change the crew selection for future space missions. And coming up, did you know that pimple patches are all the rage? I wish I had these when I was a kid. Stand by.
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3: Your Allegheny Communications Forecast. Overnight, expect increasing cloudiness with warm and humid conditions. The temperature will drop to 66 degrees. I'm Tri-State Area's meteorologist Jason Caterina.

0: got to tell you, my daughter just showed up with one of these. Had no idea what was going on. It's a pimple patch. Pimple patches are all the rage. Pimple patches are medicated stickers. They're in vibrant colors, shaped like stars, hearts, or even Hello Kitty. Man, if they had had these when I was in junior high and high school, I might have gotten a date. Young people stick them on their pimples and go about their day. It's a great mindset shift. Instead of trying to hide a blemish, it becomes something to show off. And now kids at school trade them like Pokemon cards. They're the it accessory. But they're actually not a new idea, apparently. According to the book Painted Faces, A Colorful History of Cosmetics, in 17th century Europe, wealthy people would wear tiny silk patches in the shapes of stars, crescent moons, and diamonds on their faces. The trend originated in the French royal court, and the patches were used to cover up scars and skin damage from diseases like smallpox. But they became so popular that people would wear them to signify things like their relationship status, their astrological sign, their political views or religion. Just something to share with your teenager as you go to Target to pick up more pimple patches.
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0: Okay, let's get seriously personal for a moment, and just to show that we're not afraid of anything, we're going to talk bathroom smells. Let's first thank Maria Brinker for liking our Facebook page. And Maria writes, "Hey, John, my house only has one bathroom, and I hate going in there after my husband, if you know what I mean. How can I, quote, clear the air?" Okay, Maria, experts say you should probably get a Boston fern. Yep. Ferns happen to be masters when it comes to clearing indoor air, and the Boston fern is the most effective air purifier of the bunch. And they're perfect for the bathroom because they thrive on humidity. Or you could get a product made especially for this purpose, like Tootaloo or Poo-Pourri, like potpourri, poo-pourri. Dr. Pamela Dalton from the Monell Chemical Senses Center says, "Those products work because spraying them on the water or using drops creates an oil slick on the water, and they trap the odors underwater so they never become airborne." That's crazy. It's a science experiment. As far as room sprays, though, the odor molecules are already out there smelling up the place. So the best a room spray can do is mask the scent. But what usually ends up happening is that the flowery spray simply combines with the toilet odor, so it's better to use those drops. Thank you for the Facebook post.
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Research at East Carolina University found that avocados contain high levels of vitamin K and pantothenic acid, a nutritional 1-2 punch that improves communication between neurons and boosts production of the neurotransmitter dopamine, and you know that increases focus. 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You want to boost your brain power? 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

0: Get ready for some random intelligence. This is stuff you can share with your friends, John Tesh with Gib Gerard. And I probably a year ago, I came to this realization, and I was part of the 38% of Americans. 38% of Americans say they realize that they are out of shape when they bring in the groceries.
1: Because
0: we have a lot of stairs in our house. I remember being at the top of the thing and going, I need to hit the treadmill a little bit more, maybe even the Stairmaster.
1: If you got to carry your water bottles upstairs, that's a whole thing. They've invented, some houses have this now. If the house has the right design, you got a pantry, and the wall of the pantry aligns with the wall of the garage, and they call them Costco cabinets. It's basically a waist level door that opens in the garage, so you just take things right out of your car and get them right into the pantry. And people are going to miss out on this opportunity to find out just how out of shape they are, because they're not going to have to carry their stuff anywhere. This is a thing that we all run into at a certain point where you go, I've been a little bit lax, but it's not that bad. For me, it's bending over and tying my shoes. If I feel that sort of like extra blood pressure from being bent over, I'm like, I need to make sure that my cardiovascular health is being checked. Yeah. Because, yeah, exactly. We get that little bit of extra movement, and then all of a sudden we feel like we're dying, and then it's time to re-up on that gym membership.
0: I took the elevator at the gym the other day, convincing myself that I was only trying to save my hands from germs.
1: Uh-huh,
0: it wasn't that.
1: No.

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2: Your Allegheny Communications forecast. Overnight, expect increasing cloudiness with warm and humid conditions. The temperature will drop to 66 degrees. I'm Tri-State Area's meteorologist Jason Catarina.

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2: Your Allegheny Communications Forecast. Overnight, expect increasing cloudiness with warm and humid conditions. The temperature will drop to 66 degrees. I'm Tri-State Area's meteorologist Jason Catarina.

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Your Allegheny Communications forecast. Overnight, expect increasing cloudiness with warm and humid conditions. The temperature will drop to 66 degrees. I'm Tri-State Area's meteorologist Jason Catarina.

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2: Your Allegheny Communications forecast. Overnight, expect increasing cloudiness with warm and humid conditions. The temperature will drop to 66 degrees. I'm Tri-State Area's meteorologist Jason Catarina.

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3: Your Allegheny Communications Forecast. Overnight, expect increasing cloudiness with warm and humid conditions. The temperature will drop to 66 degrees. I'm Tri-State Area's meteorologist Jason Caterina.

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6: Hello again and welcome to American Top 40. I'm Casey Kasem and I'm all set to count down the biggest hits in the USA. The official Billboard survey says these are the records you're buying and radio stations are playing all over America. Now, before

Before we start our climb to the number one song in the land this week, let's review last week's top three. At number three last week was Higher Love by Steve Winwood. Number two was Take My Breath Away by Berlin. And last week's number one was This Smash.

ZZ Top on American Top 40. Third week in the survey, they fall from 35 to 39 with Velcro Fly. Now we're up to a debut song by singer Robert Palmer. The song, I Didn't Mean to Turn You On. Now, it was written by the hottest record producing and songwriting team on the charts. Two men from Minneapolis who say their success began the day they were fired by Prince. Their names are Jimmy Jam Harris and Terry Lewis. At the start of the 80s, Jimmy played keyboards and Terry played bass in the band called The Time. That was the band under Prince's creative control. But Jimmy Jam Harris and Terry Lewis started moonlighting, producing and writing songs for other acts. And one night 4 years ago, they were producing, working in a studio in Atlanta, planning to catch a plane to San Antonio, where The Time were scheduled to play a concert. But a storm made them miss their flight, and they didn't show up for that concert. So Prince fired them. Suddenly, they weren't in the band anymore. Their moonlighting jobs of producing had become their career. Jimmy and Terry finished that production in Atlanta that got them fired, and that particular record, Just Be Good to Me by the SOS Band, became a number two smash on the soul chart. Jimmy Jam and Terry had gotten the ball rolling, and what a roll in the past year. Recently, six hits written and or produced by the team were on the Billboard Hot 100 simultaneously, and their greatest success so far has been Janet Jackson's number one album, Control, generating three big hit singles. For Jimmy Jam Harris and Terry Lewis, it all began when Prince fired them. A song they wrote together debuts at number 38 this week. Robert Palmer sings it. Here's I Didn't Mean to Turn You On.

0: I Didn't Mean to Turn You On, debuting at number 38, the fifth top 40 solo hit for Robert Palmer as the countdown continues.
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0: A recent number five smash this week at number 34. Jermaine Stewart's We Don't Have to Take Our Clothes Off. A long-distance dedication from Daphne in Georgia to her fellow teenagers. And the countdown continues on American Top 40. The hits from
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7: Up four notches, it's superstar Billy Joel with his 27th Top 40 hit from his album The Bridge. 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

0: Survey song number 31, falling 11 notches. That's Belinda Carlisle, 13th week in the countdown with Mad About You. You know, for a few people today, the Beatles are ancient history. But let me give you an idea of just how popular the Beatles were back in the 60s. Once on tour, they landed at a city of 500,000 people. And 70% of the population turned out to greet them. Details coming up. I'm Casey Kasem. This is American Top 40 in Hollywood. We're counting down the week's 40 biggest singles, and we're 30 hits away from number one. We'll continue in a moment, so stay right where you are.
1: The forecast, cloudy skies with flurries today.
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8: Up six notches, it's the 35-year-old star of Miami Vice, actor Don Johnson, with his first hit as a singer, Heartbeat.

years later, is only a small indication of the Beatles' incredible appeal. Let me tell you a story that leaves no doubt about how fantastically popular the Beatles really were back in the 60s. The event is documented in Glenn Baker's book, The Beatles Down Under, and verified by radio station 5AA in Adelaide. Back in 1964, the Beatles had scheduled an Australian concert tour. But at departure time, Ringo was in a London hospital with a bad case of tonsillitis. So John, Paul, and George boarded their plane accompanied by a substitute drummer, a man named Jimmy Nicol. And Jimmy got the thrill of a lifetime when he became the temporary target of Beatlemania. One of the concert stops was the South Australian city of Adelaide, population at the time, 500,000. And how many people turned up at the airport to greet the Beatles? Only about 85,000. But at their hotel in Adelaide, 350,000 people showed up. That's 70% of the city's entire population. And only 75% of the Beatles had made it. Of course, there were some Beatle fans there from outside of Adelaide, but who's going to quibble? In the history of show business worldwide, there's never been a phenomenon like the Fabulous Four. And one of the records that was part of that period is in the top 40 again, at number 29 this week. The Beatles with Twist and Shout.

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4: You're hearing the 40 biggest hits in the 50 states. And here's a hit that combines three acts, all from New York City. There's 19-year-old solo singer Lisa Lisa, a duo called Cult Jam, and the six-man band called Full Force. Their hit climbs five notches to number 26. All Cried Out.

0: Lisa Lisa and Cult Jam with Full Force all cried out. Third week in the survey, they move from 31 to 26. A listener in Indiana wants to know what song holds the record for dropping out of the top 40 from the highest position. Well, it was this hit by an Australian group.
1: I was the lonely one.
0: That song holds the record for the longest drop out of the top 40. Details coming up. We're coming to you from Hollywood. And from Hollywood's hit movies, we have five movie songs in the survey. Two of them are from the film Top Gun. Coming up later, Take My Breath Away by Berlin, and climbing five notches to number 25, Loverboy with Heaven in Your Eyes.

Loverboy, the Canadian group with their eighth top 40 hit, moving up five notches to 25 with Heaven in Your Eyes. Now on AT40, let's answer that question about songs falling from the 40. David Shari in Gary, Indiana wants to know, what song holds the all-time record for dropping out of the top 40 from the highest position? Well, David, it's typical for a big hit after it peaks to drop gradually down the chart and then out of the top 40. For example, it might drop out of the 40 from number 32 or number 27 or maybe even as high as number 21. But it's rare for a hit to drop out of the top 40 from higher up. And excluding Christmas hits, the all-time record is held by a song that fell from the top 10 and out of the 40. It's a recent hit from 1982 by an Australian group. And here's a piece of it.

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3: You're hearing the 40 biggest hits in America. Here are the English-Scottish duo of Dave and Annie. From England, Dave Stewart. From Scotland, Annie Lennox. Eurythmics moving from number 28 to 23 with Missionary Man.

0: the 101st chart single for Paul McCartney on American Top 40. Fourth week in the survey, it moves up 5 notches to number 21. It's titled Press. This is AT40 in Hollywood, counting down the most popular songs in the USA. I'm Casey Kasem. We'll continue in a moment. 20 big hits to go on our way to the number one song in the nation.
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Marshall Club. The group's lead singer, Mike Marshall, says they wrote the song in 1984 about life at Berklee High School, where the band members went. And some of the people mentioned in it are old high school classmates. I wonder if they used any real names. The song hit number one on the soul and dance charts and number eight on the pop chart. At number 19 now, here's Rumors, the Timex Social Club.

0: Stacy Q's first chart single, Two of Hearts. At number 17, it moves up 5 notches, 5th week in the countdown. 16 big ones to number 1. The hits from coast
1: to coast. 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
4: The most popular songs in the USA, and we're counting them down. His last hit went to number one. There'll be sad songs to make you cry. His follow-up climbs two notches to number 13 this week. Love Zone, Billy Ocean.

0: moving from 13 to 11 in our countdown to the 40 biggest. 6 weeks in the survey. That's Don't Forget Me When I'm Gone by Glass Tiger out of Toronto, Canada. I'm Casey Kasem. This is American Top 40 in Hollywood. We're counting down the 40 most popular songs of the week, and we've got the 10 biggest hits coming up on our way to number one. We'll continue in a moment, so stay where you are.
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Most of the group's raps are written by DMC, Daryl McDaniels. On one song, he explains it very clearly. Quote, "The name's McDaniels, not McDonald's. The rhymes are Daryl's, the burger's Ronald's." 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
1: The forecast, cloudy skies with flurries today.
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Steve Winwood and Higher Love, falling from 3 to 6 this week on American Top 40. Now we're up to the hit song by the all-girl English group who named themselves after a very popular fruit. A fruit that many people believe was the forbidden fruit of the Bible, eaten by Adam and Eve in disobedience to God's instruction. Now, the Bible doesn't say what that particular fruit was. But over the ages, the people of Europe, who did a lot of translations of the Bible, assumed it was the apple. But apples didn't grow in the biblical lands of ancient times, the home of Adam and Eve, the lands we know of today as the Middle East. So the peoples of that part of the world, never having seen an apple, interpreted the forbidden fruit to be a familiar species. And many figured it was the banana. In fact, food historian Waverly Root says the early Christians depicted Adam and Eve covering their nakedness not with fig leaves, but with much larger banana leaves. Mr. Root says the banana was first grown in Africa, then spread easily to the warm climates of the Middle East. Anyway, all this banana business is connected to the three English women who named themselves after the fruit, which may have been the forbidden fruit eaten by Adam and Eve. At number 5 with their recent number...

0: like going to see family. 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
6: 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At number 2, up 2 notches, the versatile Lionel Richie. He can sing soft ballads like My Lover Truly or party records like All Night Long and his current smash, Dancing on the Ceiling. 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

Taylor Dane on our All 80s Weekend, brought to you by Caporale's Italian Bakery, proudly celebrating 120 years in business. Good morning, everybody. It's Colin Rose back with you on this Saturday. 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

0: Boy Meets Girl, waiting for a star to fall on our all 80s weekend here on Magic 100.5. It's Colin Rose. Thanks for tuning in on this Saturday. We appreciate having you along. And join us on Fridays for the Magic Allegheny County Game of the Week. 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And coming up on the September 18th, we got our next game at 6:30 p.m., Allegheny versus Mountain Ridge. And you can hear all the action this season right here on the air and also streaming on our website at CumberlandsMagic.com. 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

0: 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You'll see it announced by that big ad in today's Times News. 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

0: 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It's Colin Rose hanging out with you on this Saturday. 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

Your Allegheny Communications AccuWeather forecast. Well, scattered showers and thunderstorms this afternoon, high 78. Thunderstorms early tonight, then cloudy, low 66. Partly cloudy tomorrow with a high 85.

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Whitney Houston on our All 80s weekend here on Magic 100.5, brought to you by Captain Rally's Italian Bakery. They are celebrating 120 years in business. It's Colin Rose. Thanks for tuning in. Remember, we've got Retro Mix coming your way tomorrow night, 7 till midnight. Christian Wheel and DJ Joe Vinyl mixing all your favorites from the 80s right here on Magic 100.5. Here's Van Halen.

0: You too with New Year's Day on our all 80s weekend here on Magic 100.5, brought to you all weekend long by Cap Rally's Italian Bakery, proudly celebrating 120 years in business. Well, good afternoon, everybody. It's Colin Rose with you on this Saturday. And don't miss Baskets and Brews fundraiser to benefit Friends Aware. That is coming up Sunday, September 27th from noon till 5 p.m. at their new location, the Olligan Shrine Club Picnic Grounds. There'll be a basket raffle with a grand prize of $1,500. It is free admission. There's beer trucks, vendors, tip boards, chance games, music. It'll be a lot of fun. Don't miss it. Keep it right here. We got music coming up from Mr. Mister and your forecast details on the way next.
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Phil Collins and Philip Bailey. That's Easy Lover on our All 80s weekend here on Magic 100.5. 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Here's Kim Wilde. 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

0: 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James Lohr and Jim Zapp have all the Allegheny County Game of the Week action for you, and we got another game coming up this Friday, September 18th. It's Allegheny versus Mountain Ridge. 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

0: 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You'll see it announced by that big ad in today's Times News. 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
3: 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Showers and thunderstorms this afternoon, high 78. Thunderstorms early tonight, then cloudy, low 66. Going to be partly cloudy tomorrow with a high 85.

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That's Loverboy on our All 80s weekend right here on Magic 100.5, brought to you by Kappa Rally's Italian Bakery. Here's Billy Joel.

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3: 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You'll see it announced by that big ad in today's Times News. It continues today from 9 till 6, and it can save you important money. But this is the final weekend to take advantage of it.

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2: The forecast, cloudy skies with flurries today.
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I'm Annette Marie, and we are heading into the 4 o'clock hour on an all-80s weekend. This next track was released by R.E.M. in 1989. The lyrics may sound a little unusual, but the band intended the song to be simple, upbeat, and fun, and it definitely worked. Here's R.E.M. with Stand on Magic 100.5.

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1: Your Allegheny Communications forecast. Overnight, expect increasing cloudiness with warm and humid conditions. The temperature will drop to 66 degrees. I'm Tri-State Area's meteorologist Jason Caterina.

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This next track was released in 1982, and it's one of those great nobody-wanted-it stories in music. Donna Summer turned it down, so did Diana Ross, Cher, and Barbra Streisand. It finally landed with two unknowns, Martha Walsh and Isadora Armstead. They recorded it in about 90 minutes and renamed themselves the Weather Girls. It became a number one dance hit and one of the most iconic songs of the whole decade. Here's the Weather Girls, It's Raining Men, on Magic 100.5.

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Uh-huh. And have we got news?

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4: Your Allegheny Communications Forecast. Tonight, expect cloudy skies with a few showers and a strong thunderstorm early, followed by late night fog and high humidity. Be cautious of possible hydroplaning from water buildup on roads. The low will be 64 degrees. I'm Tri-State Area's meteorologist, Jason Catarina.

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As you know, we lost Dolly Parton on August 25th at the age of 80. It still doesn't seem possible. Dolly was an angel here on earth. She gave us so much more than great music. She gave us laughter, and she gave us some unforgettable movies and, of course, some unforgettable songs. This next track was released in 1980 and became a number one hit on both the pop and country charts. It was also the title song from the movie she starred in alongside Jane Fonda and Lily Tomlin. Today, we remember a true original and one of music's most beloved voices. Here's Dolly Parton with 9 to 5 on Magic 100.5.

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1: Your Allegheny Communications forecast. Overnight, expect increasing cloudiness with warm and humid conditions. The temperature will drop to 66 degrees. I'm Tri-State Area's meteorologist Jason Catarina.

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That's a wrap on my Saturday afternoon. Thank you for hanging out with me during this all 80s weekend. I'm Annette Marie, and I hope a few of these songs brought back some great memories. Don't go anywhere, because up next, the original MTV VJ, Nina Blackwood, takes over with three more hours of incredible 80s music. It's Nina Blackwood's Absolutely 80s from 7 till 10, right here on Magic 100.5.

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6: Have you had posters of Paulina Poroskova, Heather Thomas, Heather Locklear on your wall? Well, Absolutely 80s is the place for you. And of course, for the girls, you know, Duran Duran, Rick Springfield, all of those guys. I'm Nina Blackwood, and this week, a movie that never ends.

Houston's Saban manager is first to get a mohawk, and breaking news from Asia, plus ABC Level 42, Thomas Dolby, Steve Winwood, and now Sting, Take It Away. It's Money for Nothing on Absolutely 80s.

that mama, she got it sticking in the cameraman. Oh, look at her.

The car is my request on Absolute Ladies. I'm your girl, Nina Blackwood. Jolene Anderson in Sacramento is all fired up over this rad tune, Pat Benatar, on Absolute.

0: 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I'm Nina Blackwood. 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

0: The fix getting profound on Absolute Ladies. I'm Nina Blackwood. 866-80s is the toll-free dialer tune. 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
1: 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I was wondering if you could play Duran Duran, Planet Earth, and I love the show. 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
0: And this band has visited the Billboard charts a whopping 59 times. In 1961, they were known in high school as Kenny and the Cadets, and then Carl and the Passions, and then the Pendletons. Ultimately, they became the Beach Boys. The initial lineup consisted of brothers Brian, Dennis, and Carl Wilson, Mike Love, and Al Jardine. Brian Wilson quit touring with the group in 64 and was replaced temporarily by, of all people, Glenn Campbell. Brian continued to write and produce for the group until he returned to the stage with them almost 20 years later in 1983. They enjoyed a comeback in the 80s, first with the remake of Wipeout that they did with the Fat Boys. That happened in 87. Then in 88, they were inducted into the Rock and Roll Hall of Fame, the same year that they enjoyed their last number one hit from the Tom Cruise film Cocktail. Today's Absolute 80s cult classic is the Beach Boys and Kokomo.

0: Corey Hart by request on Absolute Ladies. I'm Nina Blackwood. Still on the way, Level 42, Cyndi Lauper and Lionel Richie. But first, a host of TV classics invade the Total Recall Top 5. We'll travel back to this week in 1986.
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16: 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Maybe not. 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